I heard my baby crying. 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Don't know what to do. 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

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Before he sank and departed, a message to me was imparted. Repay this debt for your life. Your course has now been newly charted. You have to serve a greater good. You must finish what you started.

I'm suffocating. Some nights I dream of doors. My obsession will drive me to the end, set me free.

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And you can win it all and still lose everything.

Monday at the O. Just outside looking at the sky thinking about you. Input versus output.

my sight is cloudy, I'm losing tolerance. Night at six on a Saturday and my thinking's wobbling. Feel the clouds in my soul, it's windy, it's almost saddening. I'm alone when I shouldn't be and it's well and settling.